0: KUAA 99.9. It is I, Nikki Doyen, and I'm doing something a little bit freaky, something that I don't normally do. I'm doing a game show. Why, you may ask? Well, it's time to freakify things. Tonight, we're gonna see who's telepathic. Is it me or you? And I'm joined with...
1: Lily.
0: Uh-huh, and we're playing a very gnarly game of who's reading whose mind. We only got one right. I don't know if we should be keeping score, but I feel like we should. We have one right.
1: We're keeping score. I get the point, though.
0: What? Oh, sure, yeah. I mean, anything off the heat for me, right? I don't want to be, like, labeled as someone that can read people's minds, so... Also, hi, Scott. I don't know if you're listening, but hello.
1: Hi, Scott.
0: Hi, Scott.
1: I don't know you, but hello.
0: I always say hi to Scott, one of my favorite listeners, and, yeah, I was told that Scott would be listening at a very certain time. We'll talk about it tomorrow. Next, we're going to try... The next category that we're trying to telepathically guess is dog breeds, and I'm going really slow because it's kind of a niche thing.
1: Are you ready? Are you prepared?
0: I'm
1: Are you bracing yourself, Nikki?
0: Give me a second.
1: Deep breaths.
0: Okay, yeah, I think I'm ready.
1: Just open your third eye.
0: This one?
1: Yes.
0: Okay, yeah.
1: The one between open. The other two.
0: Not saying that
1: above
0: I'm
1: your
0: the
1: nose.
0: One that... The one right here, then?
1: Yes.
0: The one actually on my nose?
1: No, above your nose.
0: Okay, well, that's the same thing to me. You ready?
1: Yes.
0: Okay. 3, 2, 1. Yorkshire?
1: Irish Wolfhound.
0: Oh. You know, they're both wiry. Like
1: they are both wiry.
0: One of them is tiny.
1: I love Irish Wolfhounds. They look like cryptids.
0: And I love them too.
1: They look like if you turned a person into a dog and the person was confused.
0: I don't know why I said Yorkish Terrier, because I don't really like Yorkish Terriers that much.
1: Yorkish Terriers?
0: It was just like one of the first things that came to mind.
1: Yorkshire
0: honestly.
1: Terrier.
0: Oh. And this is also another great episode of, you probably already know this, I'm dyslexic, so... The next one is a little bit more abstract, but we're doing the sounds of disappointment. You ready?
1: I am, yes.
0: Okay, let's do it. 3, 2, 1.
1: That's it?
0: Oh, that's different. Okay. That's your sound of disappointment?
1: Yeah.
0: Wow, okay.
1: I don't know. Can we not use words?
0: I mean, no, we could definitely use words. I just think it's interesting how we took it into such, like, opposite, like, spectrums of disappointment.
1: I'm starting to suspect that neither of us are psychic, but we're going to have to keep trying.
0: If you want to test if you're psychic, you can always call us. But until then, let's play something a little bit more upbeat. This is Peacebone.

0: Hello, 99.9 KUAA. It is I, Nikki, your host for this Friday's Freaks Anonymous. We were just listening to a few of Animal Collective's songs. That was Did You See the Worlds? That was from the Phils album, which, if you're a fan of Animal Collective, you will be happy to know they're playing in New York and in LA. I'm so excited. I love Animal Collective so much, so like my heart is definitely thumping out of its chest. Now back to the funny stuff, I guess you could say. The gem of... Lily, stop laughing. I'm here with...
1: Lily.
0: Uh-huh, the one that's giggling over here. We're doing something a little different. We're having a little bit of a game show. We're trying to see if we're telepathic. And I'm laughing because that sounds ridiculous, because it is ridiculous.
1: It is.
0: It is, yeah. And what's your main takeaway from all of this?
1: Life is an adventure. I don't think there's just one takeaway, and this is my way of not answering the question because I can't think of an answer.
0: No, I thought so. Yeah, we have some more questions, or I guess prompts, if you will, but they're getting a little bit more unhinged.
1: Mildly.
0: Yeah, mildly. We're going to do processed foods.
1: Processed foods.
0: Mm-hmm. And don't give me that look. This is a very serious conversation.
1: Incredibly.
0: Mm-hmm.
1: I feel like I'm in a boardroom right now.
0: Oh, well, technically we are. There's a board right there.
1: I feel like I'm about to pitch an advertising campaign. I'm that serious.
0: I mean, if we get the same thing, should we actually pitch an advertisement?
1: We can.
0: Okay, let's see if we do
1: it then. I can embrace my inner Don Draper.
0: I don't know. I don't know who that is, and I'm so sorry for that.
1: But she doesn't watch enough TV.
0: I really don't. I didn't have TV growing up.
1: One day she's going to be on her deathbed, and she's going to think to herself, man, my one regret, not watching enough TV.
0: Uh-huh. Why is my brain so intact? Why is it so intact? If only I squirreled a little bit more on the TikToks. All right, we're dilly-dallying. Three, right. Two, one.
1: Spam.
0: What?
1: Spam.
0: Oh, I said Cheez-Its.
1: You know what spam is, right?
0: Yeah, it's like that weird processed
1: meat. You're aware?
0: Meat. Oh, yeah.
1: It is a weird processed meat. I'll give you that.
0: So you said you like processed foods,
1: right? Yes.
0: Do you like spam?
1: I do like spam.
0: Oh, wow. That's You're the first.
1: Sometimes I go buy spam sushi even.
0: Okay, spam sushi is awesome, but spam by itself? Come on.
1: You've never had, like, spam and rice and eggs?
0: Oh, no, I don't know about that combo, but I've definitely had spam with rice before. And it is delicious. I had to turn off my brain.
1: It is delicious.
0: I don't know, I did have
1: to turn off my brain. You just said Cheez-Its because you saw me eating Cheez-Its an hour ago.
0: Yeah, I did. And I think that's, like, how this, like,
1: And you kept refusing Cheez-Its.
0: Yeah, I did. That's, like, how this whole idea even came up. I won't eat Cheez-Its. I won't do it.
1: It was really rude.
0: Oh, yeah. Okay, after that, we have something to uplift from the process horrors.
1: That I'm ingesting.
0: Yeah, that too. We're doing something healthy. Vitamins. This one's gonna be a little hard. Are you ready for it?
1: I am.
0: Okay.
1: Think really hard.
0: Okay.
1: Here, point at me again.
0: Okay,
1: pointing. You guys can't tell, but we're pointing at each other.
0: Yeah, we're transferring the psychic energy to each other.
1: Thetans, like in Scientology.
0: Yeah, exactly. If you don't get this, then I'm going to be really... Well, I might just have to quit my job and...
1: Which one? You have like three.
0: I don't. No one said that. Anyways, let's just do it. 3, 2, 1. Zinc.
1: Oh. B12. So, I was going to say B12.
0: I was going to say zinc, so I'm glad that, like, you know.
1: I thought zinc was a metal.
0: It's also a vitamin.
1: Yeah.
0: We can get into the science of it, but it's not a science show. It's a freak show.
1: It is a freak show. That's why I'm here.
0: Exactly. Oh, hey. Freaks only. we're going to get into some of the rare aesthetics of being a freak. And so you would probably already know what I'm about to play.

0: Hello, 99.9 KUAA. I hope everyone's having a freaky night. It is I, Nikki, the host of the show, and I'm here for a very special guest. Dun, dun, dun,
1: dun. Lily.
0: Uh-huh, and we're doing a very special game show. And it's to see, and I'm laughing because, I mean, it's funny.
1: It is funny.
0: It's funny, yeah. We're trying to see if we're telepathic. And so far, the conclusion is no.
1: Yeah, we're not.
0: But we still try.
1: We're probably not.
0: And
1: 1 in 10.
0: 1 in 10, yeah. I mean, it did happen once.
1: It did happen once, but I think it's because she was looking at my red hair and I was thinking about having red hair, so.
0: That's actually not what I was thinking about at all, but I'm glad that you're getting to like a basis.
1: Were you
0: of it.
1: Thinking about fire trucks?
0: Come on.
1: I'm sorry. I shouldn't be asking personal questions on the radio.
0: But yes, it was. And it's funny too. I mean, everything's funny here, but we may have more guests.
1: Maybe.
0: So we can see that 1% spark that we had of whether it's telepathic. We can see who it is finally.
1: We can.
0: Yeah. I know there's cricket sounds right now.
1: There are cricket sounds.
0: Yeah, I think we both know the truth. And we're about to do something crazy.
1: I would do an impression of a cricket, but I don't know how to do an impression of
0: a
1: cricket.
0: I'm trying, but I don't think the it's not picking it up because it's all mental.
1: It is all mental.
0: Yeah.
1: The Jeopardy music is playing in my head a little bit right now.
0: Yeah, that's kind of like what's happening to me too, and I would expect that it's going through the air.
1: I've never been on the radio before.
0: Oh, this is perfect.
1: So, I don't know how to be on the radio.
0: Yeah, it's not imagining cricket sounds, but we're off to a really good start.
1: We are, yes.
0: All right, let's do musicals then, yeah?
1: Musicals, yes. Okay. Here, finger thing.
0: Okay. We are
1: Send the Thetans through.
0: Okay, one,
1: two, three. Cabaret.
0: Oh. We are not telepathic.
1: We're not.
0: We need like
1: we're probably not.
0: We need like theme show music. Dun dun dun dun dun. And you are not telepathic.
1: We do need that.
0: Ooh, I'm on it then. I am.
1: Please
0: on
1: get
0: it.
1: That.
0: Okay, do you know what I wrote down here? Because I actually like wrote it down so sloppy.
1: That is actually awful.
0: Yeah, no, that's probably the worst I've ever written ever.
1: What was it?
0: I don't know, but like when we like said
1: oh
0: it,
1: yeah, different types of tan lines.
0: Oh yeah.
1: Yeah, different types of tan lines.
0: Okay, the worst kind of tan line.
1: Different types of tan lines. That's personal opinion. We have to know if we're psychic.
0: Well, that's the whole point of being psychic. Do we know each other's personal opinions of worst kind of tan lines?
1: Let's find out.
0: Yeah, let's do it. 3, 2, 1.
1: Sandal tan line.
0: Okay. Well,
1: I was just telling you about this in the break.
0: I know. My head's like, I mean, like, my mind. Obviously, we just talked about it, so we can't possibly say it again, right?
1: I did.
0: No, yeah. Noted.
1: Yeah, we're not cheating. I just can't. Yeah.
0: And this is actually a great opportunity to really say we're not cheating. That 1% time, the first time we did it, that was real.
1: That was real. That was genuine.
0: It was, and it was beautiful, but now we're just going downhill.
1: We are going downhill. I don't know, I thought you'd be able to get that one. I thought it would be on your mind.
0: See, like, I thought it was, like, too on the nose because we just talked about that. You know what I mean?
1: Yeah. I was telling her how I wore slides for a year straight and then just had a white strip on my foot.
0: Which is super unfortunate.
1: It was unfortunate. It stayed for like 2 years.
0: I'm like riding my bike to work every day and in my uniform, but it's giving me like a farmer's tan line. And so that's like why I'm saying that. But we can do another category real quick just to set everything straight, okay?
1: What's the category?
0: Animals.
1: Animals?
0: It's something easy, something we should be able to get, you know, if we really think about it.
1: There's a lot of animals.
0: Oh, yeah. There's
1: There are
0: thousands.
1: A lot of animals.
0: Oh, there's thousands. So this is
1: I can't
0: the
1: name all of them.
0: This is the perfect opportunity to see if it's actually real. You ready?
1: Hopefully it'll help if neither of us know a lot of animals.
0: I know a lot, actually.
1: I do, too, unfortunately.
0: Okay, think of something super basic.
1: Super basic?
0: But maybe, like, freaky for the sake of the show.
1: But freaky.
0: Yeah.
1: I'm thinking of a very freaky animal.
0: I'm sending you like what I'm thinking. Did you get it?
1: I think.
0: Okay. Okay. Hopefully that worked because that actually gave me a migraine.
1: I could see. That's the point. It's the downside of telepathy, though.
0: It really is.
1: I think she might be telepathic and I'm just not.
0: I feel like if that was the case, maybe the show would go a little differently, but...
1: That's a good point, yeah.
0: But this is a great thing. It really, truly is. You're doing the radio a service. Think long.
1: I forgot I was on the radio. I just saluted.
0: Okay, you ready?
1: Yes.
0: 3, 2, 1.
1: Lemur.
0: Oh.
1: Lemurs are freaky.
0: Yeah, yeah, yeah.
1: They're freaky little guys with bulging eyes.
0: That's so true.
1: Have you ever seen an eye?
0: I don't. Are you talking to me?
1: Yes.
0: Oh,
1: It's a...
0: Sorry, I'm sweating.
1: Very special type of lemur from Madagascar whose middle finger is 3 times as long as its other fingers.
0: No, I didn't realize that was... Wow, you're very well versed in lemurs.
1: I love lemurs.
0: That's awesome. No, we're awkward because like we thought we would be able to do it.
1: I didn't. I set my expectations low.
0: Oh, I said she's the really, psychic one. Really, really, really high, and the fact that it's not happening, it's okay. But we're gonna play a song that kind of reflects that.
1: We'll get one. We'll keep going until we get one. Even if it takes till like tomorrow.
0: Okay. I mean, that's a great challenge. And worst comes to worst, let's say next Friday rolls around, and you go to psychic school or something. Then maybe there's a little bit more hope, you know what I mean? There's like a rainbow after a really rainy day.
1: Exactly.
0: Perfect. This is called Rainbow Conversation.

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This is Crystal Waters doing Gypsy Woman. We heard Queen Latifah before that. I really like that track. She was doing Weekend Love off her 2003 record Black Rain. You heard Maxwell doing No One. Really love that track as well. And then we heard quite a big long set from the Sugar Hill Gang. They released Rapper's Reprise in 1980. It's noted as one of the first commercial rap songs. And then we heard Bad News, Don't Bother Me off of that same record from Sugar Hill Gang. Legends from New Jersey, all day here on Terminal 7. We've just got 10 minutes left. And I'm going to just leave you with one more Whitney song that I've been really enjoying. And some more Lauryn Hill. And then we're going to switch over to the Roxy with Nick's Beat. Please stick around for great programming here all day and every day on KUAA. Thanks to all the streamers also on KUAAFM.org. Thank you so much for flying Seattle, Washington, New Jersey, South Salt Lake, Las Vegas, Nevada, and so many here in Salt Lake City. Thanks for supporting your neighborhood radio station. All right, this next track is super fun by one of the greatest singers of our time, Miss Whitney Houston. This is Million Dollar Bill. I'll catch you in 2 weeks, and I can't decide where to go. I'm thinking Miami, or I'm thinking we go over to the UK. You'll just have to find out in 2 weeks. I hope to see you then, and I hope you have a great rest of your weekend. 99.9 FM KUAA.

Yo, my men and my women, don't forget about the dean. This is not the most the king. Yo, it's about a thing. Yeah. Yo.

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2: 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We just heard 2 splendid hours of Terminal 7 with DJ Mary behind the decks, and now you've got me with a special guest, DJ Rockin' Robin. With a special announcement a little bit later here in the show that is sure to shake things up and make things go. You just heard a really fun psych number that I'm very pleased that the postman decided to drop off in my post box today. And that was Tom Day Turned On, I Shall Walk, a really wonderful psych number. And we're going to continue in the 60s vein with The Haunted.

This is DJ Nixbeat at the controls. Welcome to the Roxy here on KUA 99.9 FM. We've got a special guest here in the studio with us who's going to be kicking in just a moment. DJ Rockin' Robin. In about, let's call it 13 minutes, I'll have a special announcement that'll be blowing your minds and turning you on. We just heard the Equals Love Potion. Prior to that, the lyrics, Mr. Man, with the seeds, Bad Part of Town, Tages, So Many Girls, The Haunted, I Can Only Give You Everything. And kicking off that beginning of the hour, we had Tom Ray turned on, I Shall Walk. Again, thank you to Mr. Postman for bringing that in. I'm very grateful it showed up just before the relevance of the announcement comes on. We'll be kicking off some more 60s for you all on the Roxy here with Los Iberos. Why Can't We Be Friends?

0: you know it too.
1: This is DJ Nick Speed at the controls. 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As I mentioned to you all, I have a special announcement here at the bottom of the hour at 2:32 p.m. Yours truly.

0: Hey, DJ Nick's Beat, myself, yours truly, and all the above. I am leaving for 3 weeks. I'm going to be going back to Europe to get my British accent back and rediscover civilization. Until then, Rockin' Robin, DJ Rockin' Robin, will be taking over the Roxy for the next 3 weeks and playing the hits, the misses, and everything in between and on air.
1: Awesome. Thanks for having me, Nick. I'm super excited to be here. I'm a big fan of your show and of your DJing all across town and across the world. Excited to fill in. Hopefully, I can fill these shoes. These are some large Beetle boots, but I'll maybe bring something to stuff the tips with.
0: Well, Rockin' Robin, I have no doubt. I've learned from the best. I've learned from you as I've worked with you over the years and have seen you, do your thing as well as, guested on your show over at KRCL. It's been an absolute pleasure. And I believe that you are the right and only person who can fill these Beetle boots. What do you have coming up next?
1: Coming up, we're going to take another trip back to Canada after hearing the one that you played by The Haunted. I wanted to hear something by Les Lutens from Quebec with Girl.

0: This is DJ Nick Speed, still at the controls here at the Roxy on KUA 99.9 FM. You've been hearing a fantastic selection by DJ Rockin' Robin, who I mentioned at the bottom of the hour will be taking over the Roxy for the next 3 weeks while I go back to Europe and venture around and cause trouble and rock and roll. DJ Rockin' Robin has some more records lined up for us. What do you got?
1: So we just heard Buzzsaw by the GCs. Before that, we had the Spencer Davis Group with Somebody Help Me, a real mod classic. P.P. Arnold with The Small Faces with If You Think You're Groovy. Rupert's People with Hold On, and kick the whole thing off with Les Lutens. Coming up, we are going to be traveling back to, I think, the States. I think the Gurus are from the States with It Just Won't Be That Way.

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0: This is DJ Nixby at the controls here on KUA 99.9 FM. You've been hearing a mix of records between DJ Rockin' Robin, who will be taking over for me while I am gallivanting across Europe for the next 3 weeks. During the little set that you heard just now, you heard the Renegades, the Third Booth, Purple Gang, the Monks, Captain Beefheart and his Magic Band, the Night Times, the Newmans, the Licorice Experiment, and the Mocks, as well as Wild Evil and the Trash Bones. So a good mix of garage revival and the original stuff from the 60s. We've got about 40 or so minutes here on the hour, and we're going to turn it over to Rockin' Robin with some more tunes.
1: I just want to shout out the Newmans also. I just met two of them, and local legends who are living out in Ogden, and good friends of yours.
0: That's true. Rex and Gabby are legit, and the original article. I got to know them when I was around 19 or 18. They had moved back out to California and formed the Newmans, which is a great garage revival band that also, from their split, formed other groups like the Night Times and, Night Times and the Wild Gooms.
1: Yeah, that was awesome. I'm so glad that you had that. Coming on up, while we're dipping into some revival stuff, I've loved what you've been playing. I wanted to dip into the very small amount of revival that I've got. You may know this one from the Squires, but here comes the Marsupials from Los Angeles, with a great version of Going All the Way.

0: The incredible Hank Mobley had to play too. Sorry. This I Dig of You from the album Soul Station, and a song called Me and You from No Room for Squares. Dirty Boulevard, KUAA 99.9 FM. Part of that, we heard Who Put the Benzedrine in Mrs. Murphy's Ovaltine? Harry the Hipster Gibson. We heard March of the Goober Woobers, 47 times its own weight, from the incredible compilation Giles Peterson Digs America. Harlem Experiment for that, One for Jackie and Mum's Interlude. Dirty Boulevard, KUAA 99.9 FM, Radio Free Utah. 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
2: Hail me.
1: Here we go.
2: Hail me.
1: CO62290. No title. Take one.
2: Hey, Wynn, after Cannonball, you play again, and then we'll come in and end it. It's too fast.
1: Miles, where are you going to work now?
3: Right here.
1: Okay, because if you move back, we don't get you. You were right when you played before.
2: When I played, I'm going to raise my horn a little bit.
1: Okay.
2: Can I move this down a little bit?
1: It's against policy to move a microphone.
4: Trustee Maine.
1: Here we go. Ready?
2: Sir.
1: Number two.

0: Yeah.
1: And let's hear a little bit of it.
2: Don't like bubba do ba doom boom boom ba ba ba da ba do ba do.
3: The evolution of the groove.
2: To ba ba ba ba do. Yeah. You know what I mean?

You know what I mean? Put it on one, man. Just keep it on one. Well, the bubble, like that.

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I have a foreboding of an America in my children's or grandchildren's time, when the United States is a service and information economy, when nearly all the manufacturing industries have slipped away to other countries, when awesome technological powers are in the hands of the very few, and no one representing the public interest can even grasp the issues. When the people have lost the ability to set their own agendas or knowledgeably question those in authority. When, clutching our crystals and nervously consulting our horoscopes, our critical faculties in decline, unable to distinguish between what feels good and what is true. We slide, almost without noticing, back into superstition and darkness. The dumbing down of America is most evident in the slow decay of substantive content in the enormously influential media. The 30-second soundbites now down to 10 seconds or less. Lowest common denominator programming, credulous presentations on pseudoscience and superstition, but especially a kind of celebration of ignorance. Carl Sagan from The Demon-Haunted World, Science as a Candle in the Dark, 1994.

0: goodness knows.
1: Honey, sorrow, yeah.
2: Fats Waller, Honeysuckle Rose, Dirty Boulevard, KUAA 99.9 FM. Happy 4th of July. Happy Independence Day. Hopefully, as a nation, we can all take a good look at what that word means, independence. Prior to Fats Waller, we heard the great John Coltrane from his incredible album Blue Train doing a song called Moment's Notice. That was a hard pick. I didn't know. I didn't realize how much jazz I was going to have to sift through, but that's okay. Little spoken word piece from Carl Sagan, The Dumbing Down of America. Miles Davis before that, Blues by Five, from his album Cooking with the Miles Davis Quintet. We heard two from Miles Davis, Freedom Jazz Dance from Evolution of the Groove. 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Coming up at 7, Saturday Night Sesh, Mercedes. Then at 10, After Hours with Ricky, Take You to Midnight. Stay safe. Don't blow anything up. Just be cool. Dirty Boulevard, KUAA 99.9 FM. 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
3: 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Let's go, man. We're not...